This is Hope with God. I'm Wendy Palau. God has seen fit to deposit his treasure in us. Isn't that stunning? 2 Corinthians 4 tells us that the treasures of God's light, his mercy, his knowledge, his presence live in us by his Spirit. You might think, I'm broken and weak. I fail so many times. He's also said, I know how you're formed. I know that you are dust. Yet, it is his pleasure and his will to live in us, to mold us and change us, and to even use us. Do you have the treasure of his presence in you? You can. Ask him today. Just say, Lord, fill me with yourself so that I can reflect your treasure to the world around me. Always remember, there's hope with God.

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Are you distracted by small things that you miss big things? Author and speaker Jay John illustrates that idea with a story about a factory employee who was leaving for home at the end of the day with a wheelbarrow. Inside the wheelbarrow was a small box. At the gate, a security guard stopped the man and asked, "What's in the box?" The worker replied, "Sawdust from the floor. Every day we sweep it up and throw it away. I'm taking some home for a project I'm working on." The guard looked inside the box. Sure enough, it was filled with sawdust. So he sent the worker on his way. This went on for days. At the end of the week, the guard stopped the worker again when he came through with his wheelbarrow and box of sawdust. The guard said, "Tell me what you're up to, and I promise not to report you. Why are you stealing sawdust?" The worker said, "I'm not. I'm stealing wheelbarrows." Life is like that. We get so focused on boxes of sawdust that we never notice the wheelbarrows carrying them. Day after day, we get up, we go to work, and we come home, like we're on autopilot. Meanwhile, our kids grow up right in front of us, or our marriage grows stagnant because we ignore it. Or we lose ourselves in social media instead of connecting with the people right in front of us. The moral of the story is simply this: don't be so distracted by the small things of life that you miss the big things. For more to help you thrive, go to FocusOnTheFamily.com. I'm Jim Daly.

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1: Beast your feet have gotta move. Take a step right into that mysterious unknown.

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Because when that veil was torn in two, it gives us this access. It gives us this moment, these moments that we live for, that his presence comes and hovers and we can feel it. Aren't you so thankful for Jesus? Aren't you so thankful for the price that he paid on the cross to pay for our sin and give us mercy and grace? But more than that, I love that he wanted us. He wants us. He loves to be with us. Will you lift your hands for a moment? I just want you to tune into that for a moment of just saying, God, I thank you for the cross.

thank you, Lord. We press into you tonight, Lord. We love your presence. We love you. We love you.